life after death. 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Cause it's survival, we don't like the violence. But you know, lacking could just stop me breathing. Yo, everything's great, nothing like the gold pavement. Surrounded by a block full of drugs and poverty. Postcode wars where the land discriminates. Suicide drives people losing their sanity. House full of strong roots, food full of fallen fruits. What's a brother meant to do when the trees got no rules? I never want to carry tool, but I'm from an up block. Crazy people everywhere won't hesitate to drop my body. Egg box on river milk and juice. Soaked up poly from my 88 vape.

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Yeah, I got dirty money, but show me a pound or a dollar and it doesn't have blood in it. 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Therapy clouds like Tony Soprano, Black Piano. Hit an artery, stabbed in a major, that's the Carto, cash the Carto. I got the country's sense on finance. I know you wanna make it to heaven by a...

With my sisters I breathe, it's my sisters I need. 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